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He took the hand, and the animal flung the earth far and wide. And this is how Oduduwa formed the great continent of Africa.

taken alive back from an unusual trip. Earlier today, around 2 p.m., she fell through the window of a 59-floor apartment at the corner of 82nd Street and Metro Avenue. Believe it or not, but some kind of flying man just came out of the blue, right on time to rescue her from the fall. This flying hero is called Superman. 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

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Big Snoop Dogg, yeah, he's so sharp. On the TV screen and in the magazines. If you play me close, you want a red beam. 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Your family's crying, now you on the news. They can't find you, and now they miss you. Must I remind you, I'm only here to twist you. Pistol whip you, dip you, then flip you. Then dance to this motherfucking music we crypt to. Subscribe, nigga, get your issue. Baby, come.

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1: You know, girl, it's crazy. So I always been wanting a girl like you. It's fine, love. 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
1: I guess for now you've got the last laugh.

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I found one. You know what it is?

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And I came across this word, unique. You know what it says in the dictionary? It says, being one of a kind, having no like or equal or parallel. You know, that sounds like you to me, 'cause baby, you are unique.

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Yeah. All right now. Yeah, yeah, I can feel it. That's right, that's right. I got to boogie, boogie, boogie, boogie. I got to boogie, boogie, boogie, boogie, boogie, boogie, boogie. I got to boogie, man. I got to do it, man. I got to do it. I got to boogie, boogie. Yeah, yeah, just dig yourself. Just blow your mind. Do it, man. Just do it. Dig yourself. Just blow your mind. Do it. Dig yourself. Just blow your mind.

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Yeah, oh yeah, just dig yourself, just blow your mind, just do it, man, just do it. Dig yourself, blow your mind, just do it, man, just do it. Yeah. All right now. Yeah, yeah, I can feel it. That's right, that's right. I got to boogie, boogie, boogie, boogie. I got to boogie, boogie, boogie, boogie, boogie, boogie, boogie. I got to boogie, man. I got to do it, man. I got to do it. I got to boogie, boogie. Yeah, yeah, just dig yourself. Just blow your mind. Do it, man, just do it. Dig yourself, just blow your mind. Do it, dig yourself, just blow your mind.

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By catching each other's gaze, they have lived beside each other till the end of days. People with love, by stroking in our gentleness. People with love, they have learned to swim in each other's oceans. 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

0: Wait a minute, let me get this straight. You admit that you have absolutely no physical evidence to back up your story?
1: Yes.
0: You admit that you very well may have hallucinated this whole thing?
1: Yes.
0: You admit that if you were in our position, you would respond with exactly the same degree of incredulity and skepticism?
1: Yes.
0: Then why don't you simply withdraw your testimony and concede that this journey to the center of the galaxy, in fact, never took place?
1: Because I can't. I had an experience. I can't prove it. I can't even explain it. But everything that I know as a human being, everything that I am, tells me that it was real. I was given something wonderful, something that changed me forever. A vision of the universe that tells us undeniably how tiny and insignificant and how rare and precious we all are. A vision that tells us that we belong to something that is greater than ourselves, that we are not, that none of us are alone. I wish I could share that. I wish that everyone, if even for one moment, could feel that awe and humility and hope. But that continues to be my wish.

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It's turning out to be a real good time. Who'd have thought that entertainment lies in the winter of a discontent? No, we sit at the table face to face. 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I feel your foot brush against my leg. 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

time and rebalance, but it can't serve you to feel. 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
1: Turn the music on. 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

0: Cancer, Taurus, Virgo, Gemini, sexy, jazzy, we be fly. 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We just keeping it real.
1: Scorpio, and my name is Najee. 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

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And I can tell you, visitors are there to shame. Because the papa came, and then the mama came, and then the sister came, and then the brother came, and then the cousin came, and then the cousin came. And I can tell you, visitors are there to shame. Because the papa came.